0: Santos Organics, 100% not-for-profit. Our mission is to empower people and communities to live in a healthy and sustainable way, serving the highest quality whole foods plus a whole lot more. 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
1: Brett Haylock here from the Brunswick Picture House. You never know what you'll see on stage at the Cheeky Cabaret. It might be something so hilarious and stupid, it makes you laugh all week, or possibly world-class acrobatics, achieved only through years of sweat and determination. It could be something so hauntingly beautiful and poetic, it brings a tear to your eye. Or maybe it's an acclaimed international performer simply enjoying a few weeks here in paradise. It's pretty likely you'll see something you never imagined could happen in Bruns, and makes you grateful you booked that babysitter. I can't guarantee what you'll see. Every show's different, but I can assure you it's unlike any other night out and will remind you that you're alive. Cheeky Cabaret, September 24th to October 4th. If you can't make this one, a new Cheeky with a whole new lineup's on sale. Something so hauntingly beautiful and poetic brings a tear to your eye. Or maybe it's an acclaimed international performer simply enjoying a few weeks here in paradise. It's pretty likely you'll see something you never imagined could happen in Bruns, and makes you grateful you booked that babysitter. I can't guarantee what you'll see. Every show's different, but I can assure you it's unlike any other night out and will be

This is by Grackle. It's released on Capablanca's disco. Oh, what is it called? Let me check it out. It's on Bandcamp. I'll find it for you in 1 second.

0: whatever.
1: But I also analyze sounds which are recorded.
0: Little locked in loopy number from Infograni.
1: All sorts of noise.
0: Those guys have...
1: I began to study books.
0: Touched and re-rubbed everything.
1: You can find the analysis.
0: Shout out to Sasa. That whole Clapton crew.
1: The classical musical instruments.
0: I think we're going to switch it up now.
1: Not having had any good training.
0: Next stop is a track from Black Stalin.
1: One by one, I became aware that a sound is not just a sound.
0: God, let's play. Let the soaker play. Yeah, I'm back out paradise with Dingo.

0: a possibility. There's no land but the land. There's no sea but the sea.
1: Possibilities
0: no
1: up there.
0: Of the key.
1: There's a wall of possibilities.
0: Possibilities
1: up there.

0: Welcome to the Junkyard, the last minute change of studios into Studio 2. It's been a while. Hope you're having a great day out there. And nice sun, good to see the sun, that's for sure. Here's a beauty by the Dave Rollins Machine.
1: Shift sinks into the sand.

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on the island. In the back room, she was everybody's darling. But she never lost her head, even when she was given head. She says, hey babe, take a walk on the wild side. Said, hey babe, take a walk on the wild side. And the colored girls go, do

Oriental Eyes by Shadowfax from their self-titled album from the early 80s, a Windham Hill Records release. An antidote to urban madness is the motto of the label. We're going to listen to now some Gordon Lightfoot. It's from the early 70s. I think it might have been his fourth album. An album called Sit Down, Young Stranger. This is a song from the first side of it called Cobwebs and Dust, and it's one that really, like a few on this album, moved me. We're going to listen to it, and then we're going to be talking with musician, comedian, logician, Tristan Hayes, about his experience with this music and a new song that he has out in the world. Cobwebs and Dust on Bay FM 99.9. Your nose is in the trough.

Danish artist Agnes Obel with a track called Philharmonia. And here's another wonderful Brisbane artist, Monique Clare, with a track called How's the Hurt? And I'll be back with the Narratives Library. Stay here.